Act Naturally. That is Buck Owens, one of the favorite songs of the Beatles. Did you know that? Yes, they love doing that song. Act Naturally. I'm John St. John. Can you afford to live in the United States when you get older? We'll talk about that coming up. Here's Colin Ray, Love Me.

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0: George Strait, baby's gotten good at goodbye. So a lot of Americans are saying goodbye to America. Older Americans can't afford to live in the United States. Have you heard about this? That's right. Surveys show that millions have already looked into it, comparing countries' costs and lifestyles. You can still get your Social Security and such like that when you're living in another country, by the way. So that's what they're doing, taking Social Security, savings, stocks, and moving because they can't afford to live here. Now, I'll tell you about the countries that look the greenest on the other side of the fence coming up in just a flash right here. 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

0: Emmylou Lou Harris, that's to Daddy. So what of the countries that people want to move to if they can, because they can't afford to live in the United States when they get older? They're looking at Canada, but that's an expensive country, just like the United States. Mexico, United Kingdom, Australia, Italy. Some friends of mine are moving to Panama. They've already checked into it, been there. They can afford to live in Panama at a better rate than staying in this country where they were born and raised. Isn't that sad how the elderly are not taken care of, I guess you would say? I don't know. Anyways, oh, and I have a friend that lives in Mexico, too. I'll tell you about him coming up.
1: In the KMAR Weather Center, here's your Wednesday evening forecast. For this Wednesday evening, chance of showers and thunderstorms, mostly cloudy skies and a low around 70. For Thursday, chance of showers, rain likely, possibly a thunderstorm in the afternoon, mostly cloudy skies and a high near 82. Thursday night, chance of showers and thunderstorms, mostly cloudy and a low around 70. That's a look at your KMAR weather.
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0: Anne Murray, just another woman in love. My friend in Mexico retired, what, 3 or 4 years ago and immediately moved to Mexico because he could not afford to live here. And it's sad that he had to do that, but he's happy as a clam. 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And that's where he lives, and he can afford it. It's sad that people have to leave, huh? I think so. 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

Artie Robbins, El Paso City. What a great song. So, chefs, experts in food say if you're going to go out to dinner, don't go on Sunday. Have you heard about this? I'll tell you why. Coming up, okay? Ricky Van Shelton now. Don't we all have the right? Here's Ricky.

Howdy, neighbors. This is Pastor Garrison Griffith from First Baptist Wisner. I'm excited to invite you and your loved ones to join us in our journey as disciples of Jesus. 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

0: Randy Travis, forever and ever. Amen. So going out to dinner, chefs recommend staying away from dinners out on Sunday. They say you should steer clear of restaurants in the typical fine dining restaurant. That's the day when the best staff are off. And it's possible that the ingredients have been sitting around for a while. So it kind of makes sense. The chefs are taking the day off, and they know that the staff is taking the day off. So you might not get served as well as you would on a regular day. That's what they're saying. It makes sense. Coming up, Roy Clark, Thank God, and Greyhound right here.
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1: Well, my daddy left home when I was 3, and he didn't leave much to Ma and me, just this old guitar and an empty bottle of booze. Now, I don't blame him because he run and hid, but the meanest thing that he ever did was before he left, he went and named me Sue. Well, he must have thought that it was quite a joke, and it got a lot of laughs from lots of folks. Seems I had to fight my whole life through. Some gal would giggle and I'd get red, and some guy'd laugh and I'd bust his head. I'll tell you, life ain't easy for a boy named Sue. Well, I grew up quick and I grew up mean. My fists got hard, my wits got keen. Roamed from town to town to hide my shame. But I made me a vow to the moon and stars, I'd search the honky-tonks and bars and kill that man that gave me that awful name. Well, it was Gatlinburg in mid-July, and I'd just hit town and my throat was dry. I thought I'd stop and have myself a brew. At an old saloon on a street of mud, there at a table dealing stud, sat the dirty mangy dog that named me Sue. Well, I knew that snake was my own sweet dad from a worn-out picture that my mother'd had, and I knew that scar on his cheek and his evil eye. He was big and bent and gray and old, and I looked at him and my blood ran cold, and I said, my name is Sue, how do you do? How you gonna die? Yeah, that's what I told him. Well, I hit him hard right between the eyes, and he went down, but to my surprise, come up with a knife and cut off a piece of my ear. But I busted a chair right across his teeth, and we crashed through the wall and into the street, kicking and a gouging in the mud and the blood and the beard. I tell you, I fought tougher men, but I really can't remember when. He kicked like a mule and he bit like a crocodile. I heard him laugh and then I heard him cuss, and he went for his gun and I pulled mine first. He stood there looking at me and I saw him smile, and he said, son, this world is rough, and if a man's gonna make it, he's gotta be tough. And I know I wouldn't be there to help you along. So I give you that name, and I said goodbye. I knew you'd have to get tough or die. And it's that name that helped to make you strong. Yeah. He said, now you just fought one hell of a fight, and I know you hate me, and you got the right to kill me now, and I wouldn't blame you if you do. But you ought to thank me before I die for the gravel in your guts and the spit in the eye, because I'm the that named you Sue. Yeah, what could I do? What could I do? I got all choked up and I threw down my gun, called him a paw and he called me a son, and I come away with a different point of view. And I think about him now and then, every time I try and every time I win. And if I ever have a son, I think I'm gonna name him Bill or George, anything but Sue. I still ain't that name.
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0: Oak Ridge Boys and Setting Fancy Free. We've got more great country from Barbara Mandrell coming up. A song from George Strait. Ronnie Millsap is next. I wouldn't have missed it for the world. Coming up next right here on your country station. Thanks for listening.
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Hello, this is Pastor Craig Beeman inviting you to join us each Sunday at 11 a.m. for the broadcast of the Morning Worship Hour of the First Baptist Church right here in Winnsboro, where you matter to God and to us.

0: Barbara Mandrell. Man, when she first came out, I had a crush on her. I think a lot of guys did. Barbara Mandrell of Lovin' You's Wrong. Coming up next, Merle Haggard. I've got a man crush on him. Does that make sense? Yeah. Merle Haggard is next with Swingin' Doors. And more great country after that right here.
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3: In the KMAR Weather Center, here's your Wednesday evening forecast. For this Wednesday evening, chance of showers and thunderstorms, mostly cloudy skies and a low around 70. For Thursday, chance of showers, rain likely, possibly a thunderstorm in the afternoon, mostly cloudy skies and a high near 82. Thursday night, chance of showers and thunderstorms, mostly cloudy and a low around 70. That's a look at your KMAR weather.
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0: From the flag capital of Louisiana. 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
1: Well, I pulled out of Pittsburgh, rolling down that eastern seaboard. I got my diesel wound up in

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I'm taking little white pills and my eyes are open wide. I just passed a Jimmy in a white. I've been a-passing everything in sight. 6 days on the road and I'm a-gonna make it home tonight. But it seems like a month since I kissed my baby goodbye.

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There's a flame from her stack, and that smoke's a blowing black as coal.

Dave Dudley, 6 days on the road. So you've heard songs about a blue moon, right? 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Things like, I wouldn't do that in a blue moon. Well, I'll tell you what a blue moon is because we've got one coming up, okay? Here's Tracy Lawrence, If the Good Die Young.

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0: moon refers to the presence of a second full moon in the same calendar month. It doesn't mean the moon turns blue. Astronomers refer to the second full moon in the same calendar month as a blue moon because it doesn't happen very often. I don't know if that makes sense, but that's what they say. That ties in with a common expression about something happening once in a blue moon, I guess. But we do have a blue moon coming up May 31st. Just thought I'd let you know. Little Texas is next.
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0: Eddie Arnold, one-of-a-kind voice there. Turn the World Around. Coming up, we've got the Gatlin brothers. Larry Gatlin has a one-of-a-kind voice. The band Exile is coming up. And the Judds, I Know Where I'm Going, next, right here on your country favorites station.
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0: Sure feels like love, Larry Gatlin and the Gatlin Brothers. I'm John St. John, bringing you the country hits. Coming up next, the demise of many people have been caused by tequila, like Jose Cuervo. Shelley West sings about it next, right here.
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2: In the KMAR Weather Center, here's your Wednesday evening forecast. For this Wednesday evening, chance of showers and thunderstorms, mostly cloudy skies and a low around 70. For Thursday, chance of showers, rain likely, possibly a thunderstorm in the afternoon, mostly cloudy skies and a high near 82. Thursday night, chance of showers and thunderstorms, mostly cloudy and a low around 70. That's a look at your KMAR weather.
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0: Your good girl's going to go bad, Tammy Wynette. Have you heard of beer goggles? That's right. When beer goggles refer to somebody thinks somebody else looks better after they have a couple of beers or so. Maybe wine, too. Maybe hard liquor.
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0: In the KMAR Weather Center, here's your Wednesday evening forecast. For this Wednesday evening, chance of showers and thunderstorms, mostly cloudy skies and a low around 70. For Thursday, chance of showers, rain likely, possibly a thunderstorm in the afternoon, mostly cloudy skies and a high near 82. Thursday night, chance of showers and thunderstorms, mostly cloudy and a low around 70. That's a look at your KMAR weather.
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0: How about crazy? That's Kenny Rogers for you. Let's take a look at Thursday, the 28th of May. Not a lot happening on Thursday. It's Sierra Club Day. My wife is a member of the Sierra Club. Slug Return from Capistrano Day. Slugs return. Really, is that a thing? I don't know. U.S. Border Patrol Day and National Brisket Day. Sounds good to me. 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National Brisket Day. 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

0: Reba McEntire, I Know How He Feels. I'm John St. John on your country music station. Coming up, we've got great music for you. Billy Crash Craddock, remember him? It's that time of the year to rub it in. And I've got that song coming up next and more. Thank you so much for listening.
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That is just as pretty as it gets. For Ellen Muriel Deason, that hit in 1952, It Wasn't God Who Made Honky Tonk Angels, made her the first female country singer to top the U.S. country charts. You and I knew her as Kitty Wells. John Gleason with you. We call it pure country. Kind of a nice start there, don't you think? Turning our attention now to Dan Seals.

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0: In the KMAR Weather Center, here's your Wednesday evening forecast. For this Wednesday evening, chance of showers and thunderstorms, mostly cloudy skies and a low around 70. For Thursday, chance of showers, rain likely, possibly a thunderstorm in the afternoon, mostly cloudy skies and a high near 82. Thursday night, chance of showers and thunderstorms, mostly cloudy and a low around 70. That's a look at your KMAR weather.
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0: Nothing like pure country there, of course, Johnny Cash, the man who wrote a James Bond song that was eventually rejected. We mentioned that because today's Ian Fleming's birthday, the creator of James Bond. And Johnny Cash had written a song for Thunderball, which was rejected in favor of a song that Tom Jones sang. But for those of you who haven't heard it, go to YouTube, check it out online at Thunderball Opening with Johnny Cash. It's a pretty good song. All it needs is a train and go past a prison, and it encompasses just about every aspect of Johnny Cash that you'd want to hear. John Gleason with you as we continue. We've got Rodney Crowell coming up, and we're also going to hear from Dolly Parton.
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0: Turning it loose, as can only be done by the Judds. John Gleason with you as we are approaching the last weekend of May. That's right, June begins on Monday, isn't it? I don't have the calendar in front of me. It begins on Monday. So if you still have May things you have to get taken care of, you are running out of time. But we're here to play Pure Country. We're going to hear from Toby Keith and the Bellamy Brothers. But to start things out, when we come back, we've got an anniversary cut of A Country Boy Can Survive.
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0: That's a classic example of pure country, the Bellamy Brothers and When I'm Away From You. You know, the first gig of the Bellamy Brothers was way back in 1968. It was a benefit in San Antonio, Florida called the Rattlesnake Roundup. And like so many of these wonderful, wonderful performers, most of them had no formal music training. 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But nowhere on here does he play the kazoo. But you can't have everything. Closing out our first hour, when we come back, we're going to hear from Joe Stampley.
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1: You folks go ahead and applaud. I know it was Tom Paul who was performing, but I'm going to take the bow for him. That's what I can do here on Pure Country. John Gleason with you. You've all heard about the guillotine, haven't you? Yeah, a very nasty but very efficient device. We've got a word about the guillotine and, more importantly, the family of the guillotine. That's what I said. We'll tell you all about that coming up in this half hour. Here's Colin Ray.
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This is Pastor Garrison Griffith from First Baptist Wisdom. 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

0: There's all kinds of music out there, but you have pure country. You don't need anything else. In the next half hour, we got a word about the guillotine, and more importantly, the family of the guillotine. That's coming up in just a bit. Right around the corner from Alan Jackson, come to find out that he's got a favorite kind of sandwich. You know that? Sandwich made of pineapple, mayonnaise, and white bread. Something you are never, ever going to find on the menu at Subway.
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0: There's something about the lyrics of a drinking song. The further along you go, the harder it is to remember all the words. I'm not quite sure why. We were talking about Joseph Guillotin, the Frenchman who invented the device that cut people's heads off. It was very efficient. 10,000 people over the course of several centuries lost their heads. But you know, some of the descendants of Joseph Guillotin were embarrassed by the invention, embarrassed by their ancestor. They didn't like the name association. So they petitioned the court to change the family name. They went from Guillotin to Lethal Injection. They weren't really thinking ahead. No pun intended.
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Hello, this is Pastor Craig Beeman inviting you to join us each Sunday at 11 a.m. for the broadcast of the Morning Worship Hour of the First Baptist Church right here in Winnsboro, where you matter to God and to us.

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1: You know, when you talk about music and the song 1959, you could actually be talking about several different songs. One by Don McLean and The Day the Music Died. Patti Smith, 30 years ago, a song called 1959. And the one by John Anderson that we just heard. But there's a common thread that runs amongst all these songs. That is, when these things are gone, all that you have are the memories, and the memories themselves are very, very important. That's why they are treasured. John Gleason with you as we continue to play more Pure Country. When we come back, we're going to hear from Eddie Rabbit.
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And yes, we do stand. 95.9 KMAR. 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

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And you know they ain't no use in us

Starting out another hour of Pure Country there, of course, Mel Tillis, John Gleason with you. And it was on this day not too many years ago that a group got together. A lot of people got together. They took umbrage with something that a soft drink company had done. They were kind of upset with something that happened. We're going to talk about what that was, what the group was, what became of it, all coming up in this half hour. These are the Forrester Sisters.

Hi, I'm Pastor David Smith at the Victory Apostolic Church. 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
1: The soldiers, one, two, three.

0: Oh, sure, there are other types of music, even other types of country, but why bother? What we have here is pure country. That's why you and I get together as often as we do. Isn't that pretty? Not my first rodeo there, of course, Vern Gosnin. So glad that you could spend some time here. Let's grab the big book, flip the page here. Who do we have coming up? Well, in the next set, we're going to hear from Shenandoah, also Vince Gill. And to start things out when we get back, we're going to hear from Reba.
1: Serving part-time in the Army National Guard has led to a lot of firsts for me. It paid for me to be the first person in my family to go to school. That education got me to the first day at my dream job, which I can still hold while I serve part-time. That job and the home loan benefits I got from the Army National Guard helped me buy my first house. I also know that I will be one of the first to respond if my community ever needs me.
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0: Nothing but pure country there, of course, Shenandoah. You know, it makes no difference what kind of music you listen to, but there are groups, there are bands, there are singers. Whenever people begin to retire, they'll disband the group, which is fine. That isn't always the case, and certainly not the case with Shenandoah. I'm looking at the number of folks here who have played with the group since the early 1980s, a veritable who's he. I'll tell you, who isn't on the list? It's a shorter list, I'll tell you. But that's one of the reasons that we continue to play them as part of Pure Country. Coming to the close of another hour, my friends, when we come back, we're going to hear from Conway Twitty.
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Well, it's been a short week, what with the three-day weekend, and in some cases it's been kind of tough to get through, but we're making it. Thursday's turning out to be a right nice time. In no small part because you're spending some time here. This is Alabama.

Howdy, neighbors. This is Pastor Garrison Griffith from First Baptist Wisner. I'm excited to invite you and your loved ones to join us in our journey as disciples of Jesus. 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

Devil went down to Georgia. He was looking for a soul to steal. He was in a bind because he was way behind and he was willing to make a deal. When he came across this young man sewing on a fiddle and playing it hot, and the devil jumped up on a hickory stump and said, "Boy, let me tell you what. I guess you didn't know it, but I'm a fiddle player too. And if you'd care to take a dare, I'll make a bet with you. Now you play pretty good fiddle, boy, but give the devil his due. I bet a fiddle of gold against your soul, because I think I'm better than you." The boy said, "My name's Johnny, and it might be a sin, but I'll take your bet, and you're gonna regret, because I'm the best as ever been."

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1: 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The Bird.

0: Another example of pure country there, of course. Marty Robbins and the Devil Woman. First time Agnes heard that song, she shook her head and said, I'm not sure I would have been that forgiving. We're not even going to discuss that. We're going to let that lie. The Hallmark Channel is going on tour. That's what I said. We've got a word about that coming up in just a bit. We're also going to hear from Sawyer Brown and George Strait.
1: 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The Bird.

Darling, I've wasted a lot of years not seeing the real you. But tonight your beauty is shining through. And I never took the time to let you know. So before he takes you away, please let me say.

Hello, this is Pastor Craig Beeman inviting you to join us each Sunday at 11 a.m. for the broadcast of the Morning Worship Hour of the First Baptist Church right here in Winnsboro, where you matter to God and to us.

0: Nothing but pure country for you. We play that 24-7. John Gleason with you as we continue. Still a couple hours here as we stand on our tiptoes and we can see the weekend way off on the horizon. Well, it's actually not all that far off. So glad you could spend some time here. We talked about the Hallmark Channel going out on tour. We got a word about that coming up in our next hour.
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Del Reeves channeling his inner Roger Miller and the girl on the billboards. More pure country, of course. I know we got two distinct artists there, two distinct sounds, but I'll tell you, there's similarities between the two, don't you think? John Gleason with you, coming up in this half hour. Hallmark on tour, this is Marty Stewart.

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0: I hear you singing along. There's the Bellamy Brothers. Show of hands, people who like the Hallmark Channel. Yeah, my wife does. And now they're going on tour. A 9-state tour is planned. The stars of the Hallmark Channel going to get together for a convention. Think like a Star Wars convention, only no costumes and everybody is good looking. Anyway, they're looking to connect with the fans. They're looking at theme cruises, maybe a Christmas party in Kansas City, they say. Honestly, if they really wanted to connect with as many people as possible, all they would have to do is hold a kegger every Friday night because everybody likes that.
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0: 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What do you eat for breakfast? Is it healthy? It may not be. According to what I read here, flavored yogurt, they're not all created equal. Some have a lot of sugar, as does the store-bought muffin, as does the store-bought smoothie. Donuts, you shouldn't think about those. And also on the list of things you shouldn't eat for breakfast is bacon. But you know what? I'm looking at this list, and I don't see anywhere Pop-Tarts don't appear on the list. Maybe they're making a comeback.
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Hello, this is Pastor David Phillips at the River of Life Church right here in Winnsboro. 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

0: best in pure country, of course. There's Patti Loveless, and I'm That Kind of Girl. The kind of girl that you can take home and meet with your mom, but you got to be careful because she and your mom are going to sit down, they're going to have a cup of coffee, and they're going to discuss your manners and your habits. You just can't win for losing. Got a whole lot more coming up. Still one more hour of pure country. And when we come back, we're going to hear from Emmylou Harris.
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What's He Doing in My World? That's one of those wonderful country songs from the mid-1960s. That one from 65 that not only was it a big country hit, but it did the crossover onto the easy listening chart. That means that people who weren't necessarily people who listened to country music, they were big fans of Eddie Arnold and the tune. John Gleason with you as we enter into our final hour of Pure Country. Here's Colin Ray.

Howdy, neighbors. This is Pastor Garrison Griffith from First Baptist Wisner. I'm excited to invite you and your loved ones to join us in our journey as disciples of Jesus. 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

Hello, this is Pastor Craig Beeman inviting you to join us each Sunday at 11 a.m. for the broadcast of the Morning Worship Hour of the First Baptist Church right here in Winnsboro, where you matter to God and to us.

0: So would you say that that's kind of an ominous, mysterious way to end the program? I don't think so. I think it's just the best in pure country, as can only be done by Michael Murphy. Well, that does it for John. I got to pick up my toys, move along, and make room for others. Thank you so very much for spending time here. It's always, always a joy for me when we get together. And hopefully, my friends, we're going to get that opportunity again very, very soon.
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From the flag capital of Louisiana. 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The Bird.

Their horns were black and shiny, and their hot breath he could feel. A bolt of fear went through him as they thundered through the sky. For he

The Man in Black with those Ghost Riders in the sky on this Thursday, getting ever closer to finishing out the month of May and finishing out the week as well. Hey, hi, how are you? My name is Chris Russell. Over the next couple of hours, we're going to spend together. We've got some great country and some great fun coming up, too. This hour, Ronnie Millsap, Steve Warner, and some Mel McDaniel. It's Conway Twitty, and I'd love to lay you down.

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0: No getting over me. That's Ronnie Millsap. Before that, Tim McGraw. And boy, does he have a big summer full of concerts. He's going to be at Nissan Stadium in Nashville, not this Saturday, next Saturday, the 6th, in Colorado Springs, June 20th, July 9th, at Bethel Woods Center for the Arts in Bethel, New York. We call that Woodstock. July 10th in the PNC Bank Arts Center just outside of Pittsburgh. He's got dates coming up in Toronto as well. TimMcGraw.com, going to be a good summer for a lot of great country music. Ed Bruce, and You're the Best Break This Old Heart Ever Had is coming up.
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0: You Can Dream of Me, Steve Warner, anniversary of sorts for Steve Warner today. 17 years ago today, 2009, the Tennessee legislature passed a joint resolution in Nashville honoring Steve Warner as, quote, a Renaissance man by any standard. I would imagine being elected to halls of fame and keys to the city, that's all well and good. But man, if I had an honor that named me a Renaissance man by any standard, I think that would be front and center. Don Williams is next.
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0: stand up and identify and testify. It's Mel McDaniel here with some more great country. Chris Russell with you on this Thursday. The average person, there's a survey out that found the average American thinks they can survive for 16 days alone in the wilderness over 2 weeks. No way. No way. I don't care how many Survivor Man or Bear Grylls shows you've seen. There's no way you could survive 2 weeks in the wilderness. There would have to be a lot of exceptions, right? Because if you're in the wilderness, you have no cell phone. There's no public toilets. You could probably bathe in a lake, but that's you know, a creek or stuff like that. But what are you going to eat? Hey, none of us are that smart to know the poison berries from the good berries. It's just not happening. Crystal Gale coming up.
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One of Hank Sr.'s signature songs, right? I'm so lonesome I could cry. Hopefully you're not lonesome, and we're keeping each other company on this Thursday. My name is Chris Russell. More country and fun coming up in this hour together. Tanya Tucker, Patsy Cline, and a little Mo Bandy on the way, too. A third-rate romance from Sammy Kershaw.

Howdy, neighbors. This is Pastor Garrison Griffith from First Baptist Wisner. I'm excited to invite you and your loved ones to join us in our journey as disciples of Jesus. Tune into KMAR The Bird every Sunday at 9:30 for a message from our pulpit, or worship with us in person at 9402 Natchez Street at 945 in Wisner.

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0: Now, there was a pop version the following year for Helen Reddy, I think it was, in 73. But the original Delta Dawn in 1972 for 13-year-old Tanya Tucker. Written by Larry Collins and Alex Harvey. And the breakout song for what led to an amazing country career. Better Class of Losers from Randy Travis is coming up.
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0: the first queen of country music, Patsy Cline, and Crazy. According to a study, thinking happy thoughts, not being crazy, when you're young, can help you live a long life. The conclusion came from a 15-year study of nuns. See, that I can't believe that, man. If young nuns were thinking happy thoughts, I don't think they'd stay in the convent long enough to become old nuns. So I don't know about that one. Waylon and Willie know about a good-hearted woman, and they're next.
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3: Good morning. Neil Melançon here on the Voice of Louisiana Agriculture Radio Network. Mostly lower trade in the grains yesterday at the close. July beans down 0.75 cents to 11.85¼. November soy, though, up 0.25 cents at 11.81½ a bushel. The corn market closed lower. July corn down a nickel to 4.52½ a bushel. September corn off 4.5 cents at 4.59¾. December corn off 4.5 cents at 4.77½. The wheat market lower. July wheat down 13 cents at 6.22½ a bushel. The rough rice market sharply lower. July rice down 19.5 cents at 12.80½ a hundredweight. September rice also down 19.5 cents at 13.18. The cotton market closed lower. July cotton down 121 at 76.16 a pound. December cotton down 113 at 78.66. The sugar market closed steady on Wednesday. July sugar unchanged from the open at 36 cents per pound even. Some farm news coming up after the break. Please stay with us.
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3: Fertilizer prices were already elevated before hostilities broke out between the U.S. and Iran, but since then, input prices have reached even new heights due to supply chain issues in the Strait of Hormuz. Cozy Rosenbush, president of and CEO of the Fertilizer Institute, says fertilizer issues have taken a life of their own.
7: I was at an annual physical the other day, and the doctor asked me if I had any stress in my life, and I just kind of giggled, and he said, "What?" And I said, "Well, I work in the fertilizer industry." He said, "Oh, man, you guys are really getting hit hard right now. Even if the strait were open today, we are not sure of what the damage has been to a lot of these production plants. Some of them had to be taken down because there's no natural gas to run them. In other cases, we do know there has been physical damage due to drone strikes or missile strikes on those facilities. So this isn't purely a open the strait and the product's going to start flowing and the market's going to return to normal.
3: I'm Neil Melançon, the voice of Louisiana Agriculture Radio Network.
8: I pledge allegiance to the flag of the United States of America and to the republic for which it stands, one nation, under God, indivisible, with liberty and justice for all.

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0: Good morning, friends. You're listening to Coffee with Jesus. I'm John McKissick, pastor of First Methodist Church of Winnsboro. Grab a cup, relax, and let's start the day with Jesus together. Jesus understands weariness, why he never condemns you for being tired and overwhelmed. Good morning, friends. This is Coffee with Jesus, and I'm Pastor John of First Methodist Church of Winnsboro. There are seasons in life when people become deeply weary, not lazy, not faithless, just tired. Tired from carrying responsibilities, tired from trying to hold everything together, tired from stress, grief, pressure, caregiving, disappointment, or simply the nonstop demands of everyday life. And sometimes when people become overwhelmed, they also begin to feel guilty for being exhausted. They think, if my faith were stronger, maybe I wouldn't feel this way. But when you look at the life of Jesus, you discover something comforting. Jesus understands weariness, and he does not condemn weary people. In fact, some of the most compassionate words Jesus ever spoke were directed toward exhausted people. In Matthew chapter 11, he says, "Come to me, all you are weary laden, and I will give you rest." Now, I say that a lot, but that's an important thing that he said. Come to me, all of you who are weary and burdened, and I will give you rest. Notice what he does not say. He does not say, try harder. He does not say, hide your exhaustion. Walk it off. Suck it up, buttercup. He invites weary people closer. That matters because Jesus himself experienced human exhaustion. He lived in a physical body. He walked long roads. He dealt with constant crowds, demands, interruptions, and pressure. There were moments where he withdrew to rest and pray because even physically and emotionally, he stood with human limits. Jesus never treated people like machines. He understood they were human beings. Think about Elijah in the Old Testament after his great spiritual victory on Mount Carmel. He became exhausted, discouraged, and overwhelmed. And when God met him, the first response was not condemnation. God allowed him to rest, to eat, and to recover. Sometimes we imagine God frustrated with us for being tired, but often Jesus approaches weary people with compassion instead of pressure. Now, that does not mean weariness should rule our lives forever. Jesus still calls us forward. He strengthens us. He restores us. But he understands the difference between rebellion and exhaustion. And honestly, many people today are simply carrying too much, too many worries, too many responsibilities, and too much emotional weight. Some are trying to stay strong for everyone else while quietly running empty inside. Jesus sees that. He sees the hidden exhaustion others miss, the emotional fatigue, the mental strain, the pressure you rarely talk about. And he does not respond with anger. He responds with invitation. Come to me. Rest your head on my shoulder. I got you. This is one of the beautiful things about Jesus. He's not only Lord over our strength, he's compassion toward our weakness too. Psalm 130 says he remembers that we are dust. In other words, he understands our limitations. That should bring relief to some hearts. It should bring relief to your heart because maybe you're exhausted right now. Maybe you love Jesus deeply, but life has simply become a little heavy lately. And you need to hear this clearly. Being weary does not make you a spiritual failure. Sometimes it means you're human. The important thing is not carrying the weight alone. Bring your weariness to Jesus. Rest in his presence. Talk honestly with him. Allow him to strengthen what feels depleted. Because his grace reaches tired people too. So today, stop condemning yourself for being overwhelmed. Instead, come honestly to Christ, because Jesus understands weariness, and he welcomes weary hearts to come near him, and he'll hold you. Let me pray for you. Lord Jesus, thank you that you understand our weariness completely. Thank you that you do not condemn us when life feels heavy, but invite us closer to you. Strengthen tired hearts today. Bring peace to overwhelmed minds and rest to weary souls. Help us trust your compassion and lean on your strength instead of trying to carry everything alone. Oh, we love you, Lord. In Jesus' name we pray. Amen. Oh, and if you miss a devotion, don't forget, you can find them on Facebook. Just search Coffee with Jesus and Pastor John. 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Oh, and I warmly invite you to worship with us this Sunday morning at First Methodist Church of Winnsboro. I'd love to meet you, and I'd love to get to know you. And there's no better place to anchor your heart and begin a new week than gathering together in God's presence. Have a blessed week. If I hadn't said it, I love you. 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And even if you don't drink coffee, start your day with Jesus.
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0: is Cody Mack in the morning, CCR Green River. 7:57 in the morning, Tab. Welcome inside the Franklin State Bank Studios here on a Thursday morning. It is time for your trivia question brought to you by our friends at Magnolia Cafe. 318-771-0217. 170 Crowville School Drive to go by and pick up breakfast or lunch today. If you're ready, phone's ready. We're looking for our Thursday winner to go in the drawing for our giveaways coming up tomorrow morning. Here we go with this morning's trivia question. According to a recent survey, this is the number one thing that people say they waste the most time searching for. What is it? 435-5141. According to a recent survey, this is the number one thing that people waste the most time searching for. What is it? 435-5141. If you want to take a guess, this morning's trivia question brought to you by Magnolia Cafe. Good morning. You're live on KMAR.
1: Good morning.
0: Good morning.
1: Their phone.
0: Their phone, all right. Is it their phone? Survey says it is not their phone. Think about it some more. Try back. 435-5141. According to a recent survey, this is the number one thing that people waste the most time searching for. What is it? Good morning. You're live on KMAR.
2: Their car keys.
0: Their car keys. Survey says that is it. Yes, it is. Car keys, the correct answer. This morning's trivia question, I actually thought it was going to be a phone charger, like a phone cable or something. But, yep, the keys, the correct answer. Congratulations to our winner this morning. Who are we talking to?
2: Edward Talbot.
0: Edward Talbot. All right, Edward, congratulations. You're our winner. We got you now in the drawing for our giveaways tomorrow morning. Be sure to tune in and see if we draw your name out.
2: Thank you very much.
0: Thank you, buddy. Have a good day. There you have it. Edward Talbot, our winner of this morning's trivia question brought to you by Magnolia Cafe. Got the correct answer right now in the drawing for our giveaways coming up tomorrow morning following our final round of trivia. We're going to give away a lunch special courtesy of Magnolia Cafe. So be sure to tune in tomorrow morning to try to get your name in for the final trivia question of the week. 76 degrees outside, overcast. We're looking at temperatures today around a high of 83 with a 50% chance of thunderstorms and showers in the morning time. Then otherwise, mostly cloudy throughout the day. We'll see tonight a slight chance of thunderstorms early. Then mostly cloudy through the remainder of the night with a low tonight around 70. Heading into Friday, high 85 with 40% chance of thunderstorms. Friday night, 70 the low with partly cloudy skies, and heading into Saturday, should be a pretty Saturday, 88 with mostly sunny skies in the forecast. Cody Mack in the morning right here on the Bird. Thanks for hanging out with us here on a Thursday morning. Today is on this day, celebrity birthdays on the way, plus your birthdays and anniversaries. You can get them called in. Smoker's Paradise phone lines are open, 435-5141. Let's make sure we get them all in the list for tomorrow morning's drawing. Courtesy of Liddyville Country Store. This is Cody Mack in the morning.
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It is Cody Mackay in the morning, Dire Straits, Walk of Life, 819 in the morning time. Welcome inside the Franklin State Bank Studios here on a Thursday morning. It is Thursday, May the 28th, 2026. Time to take a look at today is on this day, celebrity birthdays. Today on a Thursday, May the 28th, is National Brisket Day. Also, National Hamburger Day is today. If you're celebrating birthdays out there today on May the 28th, celebrating with singer Colby Calais, celebrating a birthday, turning 41 years old. Carrie Mulligan, actress, is 41 years old.

0: Matthias Rust, a 19-year-old West German pilot, landed a private plane in Moscow's Red Square after evading Soviet air defenses. On this day in music history in 1966, all four Beatles spent the day with Bob Dylan in his room at the Mayfair Hotel in London, watching rushes of D.A. Pennebaker's forthcoming documentary film, Don't Look Back, which covered Dylan's 1965 concert in the U.K. 1969, Rolling Stone Mick Jagger and Marian Faithfull were arrested at their London home and charged with possession of cannabis, later released on $85 bail. 1977, Sting, Stuart Copeland, and Andy Summers played together for the first time when they performed as part of Mike Hallett's band, Strontium 90, I guess that's how you say that, in Paris. 1988, Aerosmith singer Steven Tyler married his second wife, clothing designer Teresa Barrick. The couple announced they were separating due to personal problems in February of 2005. In 2000, Britney Spears' second album debuted at number one on the album chart, quickly became the fastest-selling LP by a female solo artist in chart history, also reaching number one in 13 other countries. And in 2015, Michael Jackson's former home, Neverland Ranch, was listed for sale for $100 million. The 2,700-acre ranch in California included a train station, six-bedroom house, 50-seat movie theater, two lakes. After failing to sell, it was renamed Sycamore Valley Ranch and relisted in 2019 for $31 million. There you have it. Today is on this day, celebrity birthdays. It is Cody Mac in the morning right here on The Bird. Thanks for hanging out with us on a Thursday morning. We'll take a break. More classic hits on the way. Plus, your birthdays and anniversaries on the way as well. Still got time to get those called in, 435-5141. Hit us up, Smokers Paradise phone lines. We'll get them on the list and announce them at 845 right here on KMAR.
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She was the fastest thing around. 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
0: One more time. What are we doing?
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1: I'm Don Molino on the Voice of Louisiana Agriculture Radio Network. At the Board of Trade this hour, soybean futures higher, July 11.91 and three quarters, up 6.5. New crop November 11.87 and a half, up 6. Cotton futures slightly higher, July 76.38, up 22. New crop December 79.06, up 40. July rise 12.82 and a half, up 2. September up 2 at 13.20. July corn 4.55, up 2.5. December 4.81, up 3.5. July wheat at Chicago 6.25, up 2.5. September up 2.5 at 6.38 and a quarter. September sugar unchanged 37 even. November unchanged at 37 even. At the Mercantile, August live cattle 242.62, up 12. October unchanged 233.97. August feeder cattle 354.42, down 20. October feeder cattle up 20 at 348.67.
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1: Justin Turner, who consults primarily in Morehouse Parish, reports a lot of rain in northeast Louisiana, up to 7 inches in some places.
4: But for the most part, the crops handled it well. Do have some farms that are going to lose some soybeans, and hopefully the rice survives, but I got some that's still underwater right now. We'll see how that all shakes out. Ran into a few aphids and some cotton earlier this week, but you know, with the rainy weather, looks like some of them are catching a fungus and are going to take care of themselves. Had some thrips early in a few fields and some cotton, but nothing bad. I have picked up in some of my older soybeans that were planted the last week of March that are beginning to set a few pods. We have started picking up a few stink bugs. They're very erratic. Don't have anything as a threat.
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3: 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The markets at New York and Chicago closed today for Good Friday. Thursday afternoon, soybean futures finished lower. July, 1180, down 4.5. New crop November, 1154, down 1.5. July cotton, 7305, up 11. New crop December, 7498, down 10. May rice, 1123, down 5. July, 1158, down 8.5. July corn, 463.25, down 1.75. December unchanged, 481.25. July wheat at Chicago, 609.5, up 3/4. September up 3/4 at 622.25. September sugar unchanged, 35.24. November unchanged at 35.24. April live cattle, 246.20, up 215. August, 242.17, up 150. April feeder cattle, 370.90, up 215.
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3: Cotton producers can now enroll in the 2026 Cotton Trust Protocol through the end of this month. Program manager Tillman White says the program helps the overall U.S. cotton industry.
6: A field partner program, it's something that we've put together in response to what we're seeing in the marketplace. A new buzzword that we've seen in the market, and you might be familiar with this, Don, is regenerative agriculture. And we see some demand in the marketplace today, and we wanted to create an opportunity for our existing membership in the Cotton Trust Protocol for growers that are interested as it relates to regenerative agriculture. And so what we've done is created this program where grower members can go through the normal enrollment process in the Cotton Trust Protocol. They can see if they're eligible for regen agriculture. And then from there, they're able to document and verify practices that qualify as regenerative, and also the opportunity to market their cotton as Trust Protocol Regenerative Cotton.
3: I'm Don Molino on the voice of Louisiana Agriculture Radio Network.
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8: Well, I guess it was back in 63 when eating my cooking got the better of me, so I asked this little girl I was going with to be my wife. Well, she said she would, so I said I do. But I'd have said I wouldn't if I'd have just knew how saying I do was gonna screw up all of my life. Well, the first few years weren't all that bad. I'll never forget the good times we had, cause I'm reminded every month when I send her the child support. Well, it wasn't too long till the lust all died, and I'll admit I wasn't too surprised the day I come home and found my suitcase sitting out on the porch. Well, I tried to get in, she changed the lock. Then I found this note taped on the mailbox that said, "Goodbye, Turkey. My attorney will be in touch." So I decided right then and there I was gonna do what's right, give her fair share. But brother, I didn't know herself.

ain't heard nothing yet. Why, they give her the color television set. Then they give her the house, the kids, and both of the cars. See? Well, then they start talking about child support, alimony, and the cost of the court. Didn't take me long to figure out how far in the toilet I was. I'm telling you, they have made a mistake, because it adds up to more than this cowboy makes. Besides, everything I've ever had worth taking, they've already took. While she's living like a queen on alimony, I'm working two shifts, eating bologna, asking my

0: 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I let my wife tote it. I'm gonna be carrying food stamps. You get it, Judge? I'm gonna be just.
1: Oh, I love him. Jerry Reed, She Got the Gold Mine. Charlotte Burke with you. We got a lot of great music this hour. Let's see, Johnny Cash is on the way. We've got a classic from Janie Fricke. And you guys know how I feel about her. She's just one of the best singers that I think we've got in country music. Randy Travis is on the way. The Gatlins are coming in here. We got Don Williams in the mix. Skeeter Davis also. And right now, I love this one from Sammy Smith. Help Me Make It Through the Night. What a classic on Pure Country.

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0: something good in the lunch bucket and I'll be willing to share, because that is what a good fishing friend does. And if you are one, you know, and you never complain, right? If somebody's invited you fishing, whether they're biting, whether they're not, you sit there, you be good company, and you're just grateful. Because guess what, guys? Even the worst day fishing, still pretty much better than any other day if you're made the way that I am. Stay right here. We got Skeeter Davis coming up next on Pure Country.
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0: Anne Murray, what an absolute artist. I mean, she just crafts everything so beautifully. I just fall in love again on Pure Country. Hey, here's a reminder if you haven't heard yet. If you've got some Gas-X, you know that medication that helps when you get like a little rumbly in your tummy. If you've got Gas-X in your medicine chest, you may want to check the package. About 285,000 packages of Gas-X has been recalled because of incomplete labeling information. The recall affects the 120 count soft gel packages with expiration dates in 2028. The FDA says the issue involves like missing inactive ingredients, and it's important because, you know, sometimes people are allergic even to the inactive ingredients. So just want you to know, might want to check it out. Stay right here. We've got another country classic coming up next.
1: 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Our Thursday afternoon is going to be partly sunny with a shower or thunderstorm in spots, high 84. Partly to mostly cloudy, isolated shower or thunderstorm Thursday night, low 68. Friday, sunny to partly cloudy with a chance for a shower or thunderstorm, high 86. 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

0: Janie Fricke, I'll need someone to hold me. Charlotte Burke with you. Hey, he'll need someone to make sure they're paying a lot of attention and keeping him safe. President Trump says he might be heading to Madison Square Garden for the NBA Finals game after the Knicks punched their ticket to the finals for the first time since 99. Trump says Knicks owner James Dolan has invited him to attend, and he said that team is great. He'd kind of like to see him play. The Knicks are now waiting to see whether they're going to face Oklahoma City or San Antonio in the finals. We'll keep you updated.
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4: It's an absolutely great day, Louisiana. Harsh, and I thought you're right. We've been getting a lot of rain, and we're going to get a little bit more rain. And of course, it will be tomorrow before we see the new drought index to see where we are at, you know, with the overall moisture. And we still have concerns, you know, especially up in the northern part of the state, whether or not we're going to have sufficient moisture as we are moving forward now. So again, we will have that more information about that tomorrow. In Washington, D.C., DOT says it's going to exempt fertilizer shippers from out-of-hours service regulations. And so under the waiver, fertilizer haulers could drive 16 hours within 24-hour period. It must take at least 1 6-hour break in a sleeper berth every 24 hours or 1 8-hour break if they don't have a sleeper berth. And again, this is be able to move, again, to move fertilizer. Also, there are concerns upriver, up the Mississippi River, up the Missouri, and others and other areas that the waterways are really still shallow because of lack of rainfall in the Midwest and the northern United States, which will affect us in our ability to move grain south and fertilizer north. And so, again, looking at barge traffic. Now, if you look at our rivers here in the southern part of Louisiana, they're pretty swollen. We've had a lot of rain, but that is not the case further up river. Okay, let's take a look and see what else is on the menu now, what else we are looking at. And, of course, the Livestock Brand Commission is going to host a microchipping event. This is May 29th. So this is Friday from 10 a.m. to 2 p.m. at the Burton Complex, 7001 Gulf Highway in Lake Charles, in conjunction with the Louisiana High School Rodeo Association. We will microchip your saddle free of charge. Again, free of charge. So a very important program, and we hope to see you there. Also, again, as we keep talking about the whooping cranes, and you know, we only have about 25 to 30 reproductive pairs, and they are a protected species. They're very large birds. You can see them in the marshy areas, but also in and around the rice fields and the crawfish fields. And again, so they normally lay about 2 eggs, and only one is generally reared. So please protect these animals, and it is illegal to hunt or to shoot them. And it was in 2006, we brought the first pair back, and they were in Jeff Davis Parish, and again, to reestablish this particular bird in, you know, to that region. And it is a bird that is native, again, to Louisiana. Louisiana Tech's annual 53rd annual farm production sale grossed $176,389. Here's the key. With $44,472 of this designated for scholarships for the ag science students. And for the third consecutive year, Century Next Bank and Louisiana Land Bank each purchased a lot featuring a market steer, and the meat will be donated to the food bank. In 3 years, they donated more than 11,000 servings of beef to the food bank of Northeast Louisiana. Tremendous story. Highlights, 5 market steers with processing brought $25,948. 7 market hogs, $5,469. 30 heifers brought $101,301. A registered Angus heifer donated by Wyndham Farms sold for $6,400. Another registered Angus herd donated by Grand Bayou sold for $4,100. There are other things and donations from Goldman Equipment and others, baskets from Parish Meats and others. So, again, Dusty Taylor of TaylorMade Auction and Kennedy ran the sale. But, again, so congratulations, again, to the sale. Louisiana Tech does a wonderful job, especially educating our young people. Cattle placements rise 6% during April. The USDA said 1.7 million cattle were put into feedlots during April. That's up 6% on the year. And again, so moving forward, and we're watching that very, very closely. Tight supply of numbers, again. So cattle market remains tight. But again, if you look at overall, continue to put these cattle into the feedlots. And we're going to talk about the price of cattle here in just a few minutes. Now, let's take a look at what's going on in the world economics. Oil is down. Oil has been trending down. West Texas is down $3.86 to $90.03. World crude is down $3.87 to $95.71. Natural gas is up 3.73% to $3 back. On the exchanges, most of the foreign currencies have declined against the dollar. The euro is down 0.07%, 1.1628. British pound down 0.23 at 1.3424. The Japanese yen is down 0.16 at 0.0063. Chinese yuan trading flat at 0.1474. Now on Wall Street, record day on the Dow Jones. The Dow is currently up 167 at 50,629. Earlier this morning, it broke a new record at 50,830.41. The NASDAQ is down 47 points, 26,608. And the S&P is down roughly 8 points, 7,511. But both in high territory, but no new records today. But again, high territory. Across the board, most of the pharmaceuticals are trending up and the oil companies trending down across the board. Cotton down 0.7 at 76.67. Soybeans up 3.5 at 11.89.5. Corn down 2.5 at 4.55. Rough rice futures down 0.16 at 12.84. Chicago soft red winter wheat down 11.5 at 6.24. Sugar trading flat, that's raw, at 37. Cattle futures up. So live cattle up 3.68 at 3.42.82. And feeder cattle up 5.85 at 355.5. So, and again, we're still remaining strong, not record highs, but still remaining very, very, very strong. Now let's take a look at the Daily Voice. There's a daily podcast you can get, again, at the Daily Voice. And this is produced by Louisiana Farm Bureau News and the Voice of Louisiana Agriculture Radio Network. Our very own Dom Lino, Avery Davis, and Neil Melonso, and others. Very good articles and information at your fingertips, including the soybean report and the crawfish report by Avery Davidson. Crawfish farmers are saying they are wrapping up the season. So again, think about that. If you want some crawfish, you better get them. So again, June 3rd to 4th, and that's coming up. It's going to be the fishing rodeo for Farm Bureau at Chauvin. And we're getting ready. I was with Richard Fontenot last night, and getting ready for Louisiana Farm Bureau annual convention, June 18th through the 21st, the Marriott New Orleans. And listen, if you need a room, you better get it soon, or you better, if you don't have one, it's going to be a packed house this year. And then July 8th, LSU Ag Center Watermelon Field Day in St. Gabriel. If there's an event we need to know about, send it to us at news@lfbf.org. That's news@lfbf.org. And again, this publication is free, sent to your inbox. And knowledge is key. Knowledge is key to make the right decisions for your farm, family, and business. So, Don, as we continue to travel, and what do we talk about? If you want crawfish, look, you better be getting them. Now is the time. Don't wait till it's too late. And, of course, brown shrimp are running. You can get brown shrimp. You can get white shrimp. So, again, always ask before you eat, where does this seafood come from? Because if there's crawfish, catfish, shrimp on the menu, by law, got to be domestic. So always ask for the finest seafood in the world. And again, our beautiful oysters, you know, and don't forget, just eating gumbo without some Louisiana crabs. And you can get those. You can get those in your frozen counter. Look at Pot Stream Blue Crab and others. They got gumbo crabs ready to go. And don't forget, you can also get some shucked oysters in a container. And so just gumbo is incredible, especially if it's served over. That's right, Louisiana white rice. Damn right, sweeten that pot with our sweet potatoes. And don't forget our beautiful pecans. And look, you can still find some strawberries. They are incredibly sweet and ripe. And right now, prime Creole tomato season. That's right. Get those Creole tomatoes. And so shop at the local section of your grocery store or near you, the roadside stands. And don't forget about the farmers markets. They can help you. And again, if you have questions, they'll be glad to visit with you. And anytime you have questions, don't forget, you can contact the Ag Centers and talk to those really willing and more than willing to help you. We are in the final days of the legislative session, and it ends June the 1st, which is on Monday at 6 p.m. You can watch everything live at legis.state.la.us. And you can watch it live. And most of the committee, a few committee hearings going on, just a few. Today they will be after session ends now for the Senate. And so they are moving a lot of things through very, very, very quickly. Don't forget to check out the Market Bulletin. Been around since 1906. Going strong today. Best all-around paper. 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
7: 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July, 1194 and 3/4, up 9.5. New crop November, 1192 and 3/4, up 11 1/4. July cotton, 76.72, up 56. New crop December, 79.37, up 71. July rice, 1289.5, up 9.5. September, 1325.5, up 7.5. July corn, 456.25, up 3.75. December, 482.75, up 5.25. July wheat at Chicago, 625, up 2.5. September, 637.75, up 2. September sugar, 36.50, down 50. November down 50 at 36.50. August live cattle, 242.20, down 30. October, 233.70, down 27. August feeder cattle, 354.37, down 25. October, 348.32, down 15.
8: The cost of buying fertilizer has increased and shows no signs right now of going back down. But Virginia Houston, Government Affairs Director for the American Soybean Association, says one way to help is removing the countervailing duties on imported phosphate.
9: We do believe that is one very tangible way that could both decrease the cost of phosphate fertilizer and increase the availability. You know, since these duties were put in place, unfortunately, Morocco has not really been in the U.S. market for phosphate fertilizer, but they're selling to our competitors, so that phosphate is available to our competitors in South America, but not to U.S. soybean farmers. And so we really feel that to help address the cost of production issue that our farmers are facing, and it's a very dire situation right now, removing this duty would be a tangible first step in helping bring those costs down for our farmers.
8: Again, that's Virginia Houston, the Government Affairs Director for the American Soybean Association. 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
8: Pam Briere teaches science to students from pre-K through fourth grade. These fourth graders are using toothpicks made from wood and Play-Doh made from flour to build structures that can survive earthquakes. It's one way Briere puts agriculture into her lessons.
10: I like to grow things. I like to eat healthy. And I want to encourage those habits in the students. And teaching them about how plants grow and the parts of the plants was a great way to start that.
8: In her classroom, you'll find microgreens growing, a 3D printer building a grid. But what does that have to do with worms?
10: Can we do microgreens, 3D printing, and worms and connect all that together? So third grade learned a bunch of skills to design grids to fit into tuna cans and grow the real microgreens, eat the greens, and then take the roots and feed them to the classroom worm.
7: I'm Don Molino, the voice of Louisiana Agriculture Radio Network.
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0: Louisiana Radio Network, I'm Jeff Palermo. LSU's flagship has surpassed $600 million in annual research activity and 11% growth over the previous year. Chancellor Jim Dalton says this latest increase is partly due to the reorganization of the flagship.
1: Now that we've brought in the health science centers in Shreveport and New Orleans, this helps us count them all together, which is one of the goals of the reorganization.
0: Dalton says there's exciting research underway on fighting back against invasive species, clinical trials involving cancer research, and the Pennington Biomedical Research Center is on the forefront of the development of the GLP-1 weight loss drug. Governor Landry says the state will spend over $1 billion in federal money over the next 5 years to improve health care in rural Louisiana, and one of the major focuses is expanding workforce capacity.
2: How many times have I spoken to citizens in rural Louisiana who are sad to see their child get into the medical field and then only to leave their community? Why? Because there's not an opportunity there. This gives people an opportunity to stay there.
0: LRN.
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0: will be at the Port of New Orleans this weekend. Mark Romig with the Sail 250 host committee says the boats represent not only the U.S., but also several countries from around the world.
1: Countries are represented include Sweden, Peru, Chile, Colombia, Argentina, Uruguay, the United Kingdom, the Netherlands, and we'll have representatives from the U.S. Navy and the U.S. Coast Guard.
0: LRN. Louisiana Radio Network Sports, I'm Jeff Palermo. The Raging Cajuns will face Cincinnati tomorrow night in the opening round of the Starkville Regional. Coach Matt Deggs calls the Bearcats a dynamic baseball team.
2: Have a tremendous short game to go along with a lot of power. You know, they've got a legit All-American. He's got 28 jacks, and they can bunt, they can run. Several other guys with double-digit home runs, pitching staff that doesn't walk anybody, a true ace. They're a formidable opponent, to say the least. Very well coached.
0: Deggs was talking about Cincinnati first baseman Quinton Coates, who is tied for fourth nationally with 28 home runs and is fifth in RBIs with 78 and third in the Big 12 with a 764 slugging percentage. The Women's College World Series gets underway today in Oklahoma City. Texas Tech versus Mississippi State is the first game, and the fourth and final game of the day is Arkansas versus Nebraska. Jeff Palermo, Louisiana Radio Network.
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0: Senators Ted Cruz and Maria Cantwell have filed legislation that's designed to fix college sports. It would regulate payments to players, allow athletes to transfer once without having to sit out a season. And there's also the Lane Kiffin rule to prevent what happened last season. Kiffin leaving Ole Miss for LSU before the Rebels' season ended. It will need 60 votes to pass. The Saints have signed linebacker Jackson Sermon. He's the son of Saints linebackers coach Peter Sermon. The 26-year-old Jackson Sermon spent the last two seasons with the Jets, mostly spent on their practice squad. Sermon provides more depth at the linebacker position, as the Black and Gold had just five linebackers on their roster before signing Sermon. The Saints have finalized their preseason schedule. They will host Jacksonville on August 15th, a 3 p.m. kickoff, and then they will travel to play the Rams and Dallas in the other two preseason games. I'm Jeff Palermo, Louisiana Radio Network Sports.
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3: There's a reason that we just say Haggard and everybody knows what we mean. That's Sing Me Back Home. What a great one. Charlotte Burke with you. Let's go with another hour of pure country, okay? We got Roy Clark on the way, Conway Twitty, George Jones. How about that for three big old names? Tracy Byrd's in here, Hank Williams Jr., Rodney Crowell, and, oh yeah, Joe DiMassina. Oh, I love this one. Bye-bye.

0: bye.
1: Hello, this is Pastor David Phillips at the River of Life Church right here in Winnsboro. 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

0: Rodney Crowell, after all this time. I'm Charlotte Burke, so what do you guys think? Will the Chicago Bears actually leave Illinois? I've been watching this and seeing what's going to go on because, you know, I know that, for example, in New York, some of the franchises actually are located in New Jersey. And I know it's not the only place, but man, imagining the Bears outside of Chicago seems very weird. But they are looking at a new stadium to be located maybe in Hammond, Indiana. Well, the team says now it's down to two choices between Arlington Heights, Illinois, and Hammond, Indiana, which is just about 20 minutes away from Chicago. But boy, do Hoosiers and people from Illinois have a lot of strong feelings about this. The governor of Indiana says he thinks that the Hoosiers have about a 50-50 chance of landing the team. Reports say the Indiana proposal includes a domed stadium. While the Bears will pay about $2 billion towards construction, the state will help finance the rest. The Bears reportedly expected to make that decision sometime later this spring or early summer. Let's see what's going to happen.
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2: You know, this old world is full of singers, but just a few are chosen to tear your heart out when they sing. Imagine life without them. 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

You know the heart of country music still beats in Luke the Drifter. You can tell it when he sang I Saw the Light. Old Marty, Hank, and Lefty, why I can feel them right here with me.

0: George Jones, who's going to fill their shoes? Charlotte Burke with you. And Amazon delivery in California has turned into a mystery. This is unbelievable. It involves a missing cat named Junie. All right, a family says their Ring camera captured an Amazon delivery driver dropping off a package and then picking up their cat and just walking off with her. The family says that Junie's been with them since 2022. They like their cat. They didn't want Junie to go anywhere. They have filed a police report, and the Kern County Sheriff's Office says the case is being investigated as a possible cat napping. Cat thieving? I don't know what you'd call it. Cat napping? Yeah, cat napping. I'm going with cat napping. Amazon says it's also looking into the situation. They've spoken with the driver and his employer. I guess we're going to have to stay tuned and find out what's next in the mystery of the missing Junie.
1: 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Our Thursday afternoon is going to be partly sunny with a shower and thunderstorm in spots, high 84. Partly to mostly cloudy, isolated shower and thunderstorm Thursday night, low 68. Friday, sunny to partly cloudy with a chance for a shower and thunderstorm, high 86. 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

You guys know that's my favorite Dolly Parton because I'm a mule fan. Mule Skinner Blues. I got a mule story coming up for you later this hour. I've also got great pure country music. John Michael Montgomery is coming up. Alabama's on the way. Ricky Skaggs, Mel McDaniel. I got Travis Tritt. I have Judy Rodman. Haven't heard that name in a minute, have you? Yeah, well, she's coming up. Right now, a classic from Mickey Gilley. This is Put Your Dreams Away on Pure Country.

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0: Alabama and Song of the South, Charlotte Burke with you. It has been a really good Thursday, you guys. Thanks for spending part of your work day with me. I'm here every single day, all right, at the same time and playing the same great country music. So I'm always so grateful when you spend a little bit of your day with me. It just makes it more fun. Don't go anywhere. We've got, I think this is like maybe the most iconic country music song of all time coming up from Hank Williams, the original. Yeah, it's next on Pure Country.
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0: Oak Ridge Boys, no matter how high on Pure Country. I'm Charlotte Burke. All right, are you ready for a little mule news? Okay, by the way, mules are my favorite animal. I am just longing to own one. I mean, who knows if it'll ever happen, but either way, I'm a giant fan. And a mule named Sugar, what a beauty she is. She just made history in the mule world. She's 14 years old, an Appaloosa Molly Mule, a red one, by the way. She's like Red Roan. What a gorgeous girl. She sold for a record $100,000 at a premier mule sale in Utah earlier this month. People in the mule and packing community say this shows just how valuable that well-trained mules are becoming because they are smart, they're athletic, and they're really dependable out there on trails. Honestly, a $100,000 mule may sound wild until you meet somebody like me who's like, well, I mean, how do you put a price on perfection? Because let me tell you something, Sugar is about as good as a mule gets. Yep. I have a feeling that if I do ever get one, it's going to be significantly less fancy than Sugar. But hey, a girl can dream, right?
1: 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A Thursday afternoon is going to be partly sunny with a shower and thunderstorm in spots, high 84. Partly to mostly cloudy, isolated shower and thunderstorm Thursday night, low 68. Friday, sunny to partly cloudy with a chance for a shower or thunderstorm, high 86. 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

0: That's Judy Rodman, Until I Met You on Pure Country. I'm Charlotte Burke. That is going to wrap it up for me, you guys, for Thursday. I'll see you right back here tomorrow. We'll get through Friday with the very best of Pure Country music. I have the cutest story, though, to wrap up today. Traffic crews in Mississippi, what a sweet cleanup job. A semi hauling 11,000 pounds of Kit Kat bars. Yum. Overturned on I-20 near Brandon. Officials say the trailer just separated from the truck and rolled over onto an entrance ramp. Traffic was shut down. Luckily, nobody got hurt. And, you know, the candy spilled out everywhere. Probably the first traffic jam ever caused by a giant broken chocolate bar. I would have helped out with that cleanup as long as you were allowed to, you know, carry away anything that you wanted. Sure, I would have helped in that one. Have a great rest of your day. See you tomorrow morning, okay? We'll take on Friday together.
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1: I'm Don Molino on the voice of Louisiana Agriculture Radio Network. USDA's latest research facility, one continuing research into insects for the threat to our nation's livestock, is now open in Texas. Broadbane reports.
2: It's taken 4 years to complete this project.
3: Kim Lohmeyer is the director of USDA's Agricultural Research Service, Diplig Bushlet U.S. Livestock Insects Research Lab in Careville. The state-of-the-art facility continues 8 decades of study on insect threats to livestock, including
2: biting flies, New World screwworm, but we also work on cattle fever ticks and then other ticks as well, like Lone Star ticks and winter ticks, any tick in general or a biting fly in general that impacts livestock and wildlife.
3: In addition to livestock and wildlife stakeholders,
2: our other major stakeholder groups are our federal partners, the USDA APHIS, the Animal Plant Health Inspection Service. So we do the research that helps support the regulatory efforts that APHIS does in the field, in particular for New World screwworm and for cattle fever tick.
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Joe Diffie always puts me in a good mood because I love tinkering on trucks and cars. 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

0: Drinking My Baby Goodbye, Charlie Daniels Band. A few minutes ago, I played Joe Diffie, pickup man for Hank, who says he loves tinkering on cars and trucks. He's a garage man. You know, Joe Diffie was too. When he wasn't on stage, he was always working on hot rods and souping up trucks. So he was not only the pickup man, he was the garage man too. He loved fiddling under the hood for sure. So you two had a lot in common. Did you know Joe Diffie was good in the garage?
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0: Hey, it's Michael John. Hey, one of the shows I really liked binge-watching was Mobland with Tom Hardy, Pierce Brosnan, and Helen Mirren, and I thought it was great. Kept you on the edge of your seat. What's going to happen next? Well, what is going to happen next? Tom Hardy just got fired as Harry the Fixer for the family, and it's because he had other cast members waiting for hours. He was always late. He wouldn't come out of his trailer. He was arguing with producers. He was trying to change the dialogue, so Tom Hardy's out. I thought he played the role great, but hey, if you're a diva and you're messing it up for everybody else, gotta go, right? What's going to happen next for Mobland? Did you watch it? Did you enjoy it as much as I did?
1: 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A Thursday afternoon is going to be partly sunny with a shower, thunderstorm, and spots, high 84. Partly to mostly cloudy, isolated shower, thunderstorm Thursday night, low 68. Friday, sunny to partly cloudy with a chance for a shower, thunderstorm, high 86. 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

0: Hey, it's Michael John. You know I love movies. Toy Story 5, even the animated movies. I can't wait for it. It's coming out right around Father's Day weekend. I'm excited about that. I've laughed. There's adult humor mixed in with all the Toy Story, so I can't wait for Toy Story 5. How about you going to see it with the family, right? You know, when the original Mr. Potato Head first came out in 1952, you had to provide your own potato. Yeah, you just dressed up a real potato. Did you know?
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1: Well, it was all that I could do.

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I wrote him back a letter and I told him it was not the perfect country and western song because he hadn't said anything at all about mama, or trains, or trucks, or prisons, or getting drunk. Well, he sat down and wrote another verse to the song and he sent it to me, and after reading it, I realized that my friend had written the perfect country and western song, and I felt obliged to include it on this album. The last verse goes like this here. Well, I was drunk the day my mom got out of prison.

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3: Neil Malonson here on the Voice of Louisiana Agriculture Radio Network. Higher trading across the board for the grains at the close on Thursday. July soy up 9.25 cents at 11.94 and a half a bushel. November soy up 12.5 cents at also at 11.94. The corn market higher. July corn up 3.25 cents at 4.55 3/4 a bushel. September corn up 4.5 cents at 4.64 1/4. December corn up 4.75 cents at 4.82 1/4. The wheat market closed higher. July wheat up 1.5 cents at 6.24 a bushel. The rough rice market higher. July rice up 12.5 cents at 12.93 a hundredweight. September rice also up 12.5 cents at 13.30 1/2. Cotton closed higher as well Thursday. July cotton up 61 points at 76.77 per pound. December cotton up 87 points at 79.53. The sugar market closed steady once again. July sugar unchanged at 36 cents a pound. Some farm news coming up right after this.
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3: Well, John Deere has agreed to a $99 million settlement in a class action lawsuit regarding its right to repair policies, which allegedly restricted farmers' access to necessary diagnostic tools and software for equipment repairs. Austin Pfeiffer, an attorney with Ag and Business Legal Strategies, says this agreement now gives farmers options.
6: The settlement includes 10 years of access to certain John Deere tools and technologies that were previously restricted. And so the hope is that will allow farmers and independent repair shops to repair these John Deere tractors and combines and other equipment effectively and bring competition into the market. The theory is that by restricting these repair tools, John Deere has been able to charge more than it would have in a competitive market. It's been monopolizing these tools and charging monopoly rents.
3: I'm Neil Malonson, the voice of Louisiana Agriculture Radio Network.
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1: Mama

Hey, it's National Hamburger Day. What's the favorite thing you put on your hamburger? I'm an all-in kind of guy. I put it all on. Bacon, cheese, lettuce, tomato, onion, eggs, peanut butter. Oh, yeah. 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I'm an all-in kind of guy. I put it all on my burger. How about you? What's the coolest, funnest things you put on your burgers?

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0: 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Even a scoop of macaroni and cheese. 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How about you? What are some fun things you put on your hamburger?
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0: Then it's love. Don Williams. Cynthia says on her burger she loves bacon jam. I've never tried bacon jam on a hamburger, but I like bacon. I like jam, caramelized onions. It's all in there, right? Okay, I got to find me some bacon jam. Cynthia, thanks for sharing that. Also, I have mixed up things like mayonnaise, ketchup, and a little hot sauce and pickle juice on the burger. I've done that, made my own little concoction. How about you? Oh, look at Troy. He says he'll take a blend of mayo, sun-dried tomatoes, even some pesto, mix it all together for his burger. Wow, I'm getting hungry. How about you?
1: 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Our Thursday afternoon is going to be partly sunny with a shower and thunderstorm in spots, high 84. Partly to mostly cloudy, isolated shower and thunderstorm Thursday night, low 68. Friday, sunny to partly cloudy with a chance for a shower and thunderstorm, high 86. 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

0: Joe knows how to live. Eddie Raven, hey, it's Michael John. And Martha says, I know how to live when it comes to burgers. You ever try on your burger fruity blueberry mango salsa? Oh, it is the absolute best. And if anything drips off, you're scooping it up and finishing it. Yeah, I bet you are. Craig says, I just like putting potato chips. Get that crunch. I put that right on my hamburger. Oh, I've definitely done that before. So have my kids. And you're right. It does taste crunchy good.
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How old do you think I am? He said. I said, well, I didn't know. He said, I turned 65 about 11 months ago. I was sitting

0: Age is just a number. If you stay active and you feel good, who cares how old you are? Like Susan, 108-year-old, she just renewed her driver's license. So now her license is good until the age of 115. She goes, hey, I stay active, I exercise regularly, and I feel great. And I'm still a pretty good driver. Good for you, Susan. She treated herself on her 108th birthday, getting her driver's license renewed.
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0: Hey, it's Michael John. That is the one and only Jerry Reed. Love Jerry. Always puts me in a good mood when I'm listening to his music. How about you? And the other day it was National Rescue Dog Day, and I was saying how I've had about 7 rescues in my life. I still have 3 right now, Cheech, Rocker, and Jezebel. And I feel that rescue dogs are just as good for us as we are for them, giving them a second chance. Yeah, they're really there for you. And here's an example, our Good Vibe story of the day. A rescue dog became a hero after rescuing his new owner from a house fire. The man was sleeping, but the dog bit him to wake him up before the fire spread, and he escaped with only minor injuries. If it wasn't for the rescue dog, he may not have survived. It's our Good Vibe story of the day.
1: 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Heading into Thursday evening, can't rule out a thunderstorm, otherwise mostly cloudy tonight, low 70. Friday, partly sunny with a shower, thunderstorm and spots into the evening, high 86. Partly cloudy, otherwise Friday night, low 70. Sunny Saturday, high 88. 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

0: Hey, it's Michael John. Dixie just checked in. She said her granddaughter just graduated from high school. She's so proud of her, and all she wants for a present is a beanbag chair for her dorm room coming up first semester of college. You know, I've never owned a beanbag chair, but friends did, and I thought it was the coolest thing when I'd be over their house. I'm like, can I have the beanbag chair? Because I never had one. Isn't it funny what you don't have and someone else does? And they would always be like, it's just a beanbag chair. What's the big deal? I'm like, because I don't have one. I never had one. And you're at a friend or family member's house, and what they think is so plain or so over it for them, you think it's the coolest thing because you've never had one. For me, it was a beanbag chair. So Dixie, thanks for checking in. Definitely get your granddaughter one.
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1: Breaker 1-9, this here's a rubber duck. You got a copy on me, Big Ben, come on. Yeah, 10-4, Big Ben, for sure. By golly, it's clean, clear to Flagtown, come on. Yeah, it's a big 10-4 there, Big Ben. Yeah, we definitely got the front door, good buddy. Mercy sakes alive, looks like we got us a convoy.
2: It was the dark of the moon on the 6th of June in a Kenworth pulling logs. Cab over Pete with a reefer on and a Jimmy hauling hogs. We is heading for Bear on I-10 about a mile out of Shaky Town. I says, Pigpen, this here's a rubber duck and I'm about to put the hammer down.

0: pretend this here's a duck, and you want to back off them hogs? 10-4, about 5 miles or so. 10, roger, them hogs is getting intense up here.
1: By the time we got into Tulsa Town, we had 85 trucks in all. But they's a roadblock up on the Cloverleaf, and them bears was wall to wall. Yeah, them Smokies as thick as bugs on a bumper. They even had a bear in the air. I says, calling all trucks, this here is the duck. We about to go

0: Big Ben. Negatory, Big Ben. You're still too close. Yeah, them hawks are starting to close up my sinuses. Mercy sakes, you better back off another 10.
1: Well, we rolled up Interstate 44 like a rocket sled on rails. We tore up all of our swindle sheets and left them setting on the scales. By the time we hit that shy town, them bears was getting smart. They'd brought up some reinforcements from the Illinois National Guard. There's armored cars and tanks and jeeps and rigs of every size. Yeah, them chicken coops was full of bears and choppers filled the skies. Well, we shot the line, we went for broke with 1,000 screaming trucks and 11 long-haired friends of Jesus in a chartreuse microbus.
0: Rubber duck to Sodbuster. Come on there, you have 10-4 Sodbuster. Listen, you want to put that microbus in behind that suicide jockey? Yeah, he's hauling dynamite and he needs all the help he can get.
1: Well, we laid a strip for the Jersey Shore and prepared to cross the line. I could see the bridge was lined with bears, but it didn't have a doggone dime. I says, Pigpen, this here's a rubber duck. We just ain't going to pay no toll. So we crashed the gate doing 98. I says, let them truckers

From the flag capital of Louisiana. And yes, we do stand. 95.9 KMAR. The Bird.

walking down a railroad track, I was gonna go down to that little old shack and just find out if all them things I'd heard was true. There was a big black dog laying out in the yard, and it growled at me, and I swallowed hard, and I heard somebody say, "Well, who are you?" Oh, and there he stood in the door of that shack, and his beard and his hair was long and black, and he was the biggest man I'd ever seen.

That is Dolly for Michelle, who says, you were just talking about beanbag chairs. I had one growing up that was shaped like a banana, and I'd sit on it and snuggle on it and watch TV and do my homework on my banana beanbag chair, and I passed it on to my kids, and they passed on to their kids. It's been in the family at least 30-plus years, the banana beanbag chair. Wow, that chair's got some history.

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0: How about this for an ace in a hole? George Strait and Lainey Wilson are joining Alan Jackson's Last Call, One More for the Road. The final concert, June 27th in Nashville. It's sold out because there's so many country artists that are going to be on there playing with Alan Jackson. And now the king is joining, George Strait. If you could get tickets, that is a must-see, a must-see. So many incredible artists are going to be on stage with Alan Jackson. I got to make some calls. I used to know a guy that could help me with things like this. Let me see if that guy could still help. How about you? What a great show that's going to be. Now George Strait added to the lineup with Alan Jackson for the final show in Nashville, June 27th.
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I was talking to the baby. 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

0: Hey, it's Michael John. You ever hear that old saying, money can't buy happiness? Well, according to Arthur Brooks, a New York Times bestselling author, happiness researcher, and Harvard professor, he says money can buy happiness, but only up to a point. He explains that money could get rid of sources of misery and unhappiness because it pays for healthcare, a safe place to live, and food. But it's the way you use money that matters when it comes to happiness. And a lot of it has to do with spending it with loved ones and experiencing fun things together with friends and family. Okay, I agree with that. Just haven't had a lot of money to ever experience it could change happiness. But I just stay positive. Whether I got a dollar in my pocket or $100 in my pocket, I just try to be positive. I don't like being sad. And that's why I'm here for you, playing all your favorite country artists and songs to pick you up, get you through the day. Come on, big smiles, let's go.
1: 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Heading into Thursday evening, can't rule out a thunderstorm, otherwise mostly cloudy tonight, low 70. Friday, partly sunny with a shower, thunderstorm and spots into the evening, high 86. Partly cloudy, otherwise Friday night, low 70. Sunday, Saturday, high 88. 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

0: Hey, it's Michael John, and as a grandpa of 2 weeks, I got my opportunity to dress up little Aurora Rose, and I found a football onesie. My wife and daughter just laughed. That's you. I said, she's got to learn about football somehow. Season's right around the corner. Got a little football onesie. She's only 2 weeks old. She looks so cute. Aurora Rose. I'm having fun being a grandpa. How about you?
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1: You know, sometimes in your life, you may find it hurts to be alone. Especially when you and the one you love already belong to somebody else. You're tied to her, and I'm tied to him. And we don't want to hurt either one of them. That's how it is.

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But just the music of the radio, the soft rain falling outside. Nobody's coming, and no one's gonna telephone. Just me and you, woman, and those lights down low.

lights are down low. Baby, see the shadows there dancing on the wall. Music's playing real soft and slow. 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

Baby, do you feel that music? Just feel that music while we're dancing here in the dark. There's so much love for you in this heart of mine. And you whisper to me, and I'm holding you tight. You know, you're the one I thought.

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And yes, we're standing. 95.9 KMAR. The Bird.

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P-A-U-S-E. What do those letters mean? 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

0: That is for Terry, who says she's like a runaway train in the morning. Roseanne Cash. Well, experts say you should pause. That is the best way to wake up. And each letter stands for something, like P, put your phone down. A, avoid inbox overload. U, unrush your morning. Terry, come on, don't be that runaway train. How about S, simplify your to-do list. 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Yeah, leave the work to work. Pause in the morning. That's what experts say are the best way to wake up.
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1: Johnny Cash. That is for Diane, who says she loves cats and she found kitten-shaped ice molds to make cute cocktails this summer on the rocks. Kitten-shaped ice molds. I've never seen them. I wonder what other animal shapes they have. I got to look into this, Diane. Thanks for the heads up. Ah, little kitten-shaped ice molds. Have you ever done that? Found some different ice molds and really just impressed the guests in your backyard cookout and barbecue? Oh, look what's in there. I got to see what other shapes they have.
2: In the KMAR Weather Center, here is your Thursday evening forecast. For this Thursday evening, we'll have a 20% chance of showers and thunderstorms, mainly before midnight, then mostly cloudy skies and a low around 70. For Friday, 40% chance of showers and thunderstorms. Otherwise, we'll have mostly sunny skies and a high near 85. Friday night, chance of rain and thunderstorms, partly cloudy and 70. That's a look at your KMAR weather.
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0: Hard times, Lacey J. Dahl. And that is for Laura, who says, Michael, John, you're always talking about hiking and walking. Your dog's now pushing the stroller, being a grandpa. What about dancing? Do some dancing. Dancing has some great health benefits, helping build balance, strength, and a lot more. Even improves your brain health. I agree. I do love dancing. I just don't do it as much as walking. But, you know, state fairs coming up, all that good stuff, carnivals. If the band's playing, I'm dancing. So I'm with you there, Laura. You're right. Get your dance on. Even if it's at home with no one there, dance. Yeah. Turn us up. Let me know what you want to hear to get that body moving. It is great and has incredible health benefits. Dancing. Let me know what you need to hear.
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